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1: She's got back, dark brown eyes. 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

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Country Music Radio. That intro was the first verse of an old country song called The Wild Side of Life. The second verse goes,

never stood one single time to prove the county wrong. His mama named him Tommy, but folks just called him Yellow. Something always told me they were reading Tommy wrong.

plants and insects are our friends. Let's be protective and kind with this little world around us. There's room for everyone.

Everything in the world is interconnected. Recently, we even discovered that the vibrations of the insects and the songs of the birds has a positive effect on the growth of plants.